0: Дімітрій Вегас і Брендон Whoops.
1: Don't stop, don't stop. 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

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I got so damn good at pretending that I could win a BAFTA.

Дімітрі Вегас і Брендон Whoops. 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

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I knew very well. This is where I'm supposed to be. An understanding, a belief, a faith, a dream.

0: Try to be the sun, try to be your home and the place that you come to. Babe, I took my whole world, I put it in your hands. Really trying hard, but I don't understand.
1: Західний полюс.